It doesn't actually take a genius at times to figure out who are the square pegs in a room full of round holes. We've got a new guy, Sammy, who started with us. Nice bloke, and he's a hard worker. There's no doubt about that, but he's hard worker.

0: We got this media release from Theatre 44, or / the Repertory Society. Backstage Helpers, Thursday, May 21st, 6:30 p.m., which is tomorrow night. Ever wanted to see the stage from the other side, but not keen on performing? Then come along on Thursday evening for an hour or so to hear about what's needed behind the scenes on the upcoming production of The Importance of Being Earnest. Stage manager, props master, sound, lighting, front of house. It takes a lot of people to get a show up and running and make it the best that it can be. Perhaps you just want to shadow someone to get an idea of what it takes. Maybe you want to help the theatre, but can only be there once in a while. Whatever your situation or skill level, we'd love to have you along. If you can't come on Thursday, but would still like to be involved with Earnest, please let us know. So there you go. If you want to be involved with Behind the Scenes at Theatre 44 tomorrow night, 6:30 p.m. at Theatre 44, you can get involved that way. Let's see what the weather's doing. Today on the hill, sunny, top of 18, minimum of 9 for tonight. Tomorrow, Thursday, sunny, 17. We're currently on 13 degrees. Menindee today, sunny, 19, minimum 9 for tonight. You're currently on 14 degrees. 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

0: That's me done for a Wednesday gig. You've had DJ Barry in the chair. Around about 10 a.m. I told you about Theatre 44 / the Repertory Society after people to do the back area stuff. So if you don't really want to do any acting, you can help out in there. You know, behind the scenes stuff at Theatre 44. They've got a meeting tomorrow night, 6:30. Let's see what the weather's doing. Today in the hills, sunny, top of 18, minimum 9 for tonight. Tomorrow, Thursday, sunny, 17. We're currently on 14 degrees. A bit fresh, isn't it? And Menindi today, sunny, top of 19, minimum 9 for tonight. You're currently on 16 degrees. Might shoot through to Menindi, a bit warmer there. That weather forecast was brought to us via our sponsor, GT Loader Hire. What's lined up for tomorrow, Thursday? 10:30, we'll have our segment Revisit. And we're going back to check an album out from 1967. A US band, pretty big in the day. So that's then, but for now, I better pack me bongos up and shoot through.
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3: 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My name is DJ Dave Pallet, and I'm with you until 1 o'clock, and I'd like to welcome the CWA ladies. Eliza, take care of your dog, Eliza. We look after it, and as I know that you do, I hope it gets well soon. And everybody out there, and 99.7 over there in Menindee. We've got the 60s, 70s and 80s for this particular week, as we always do, two in a row. We've got Black Feather from the 70s, A Bomb in the Blues. But first, let's have a party with Sam Cooke on Radio 107.7 2 Dry FM.

to the best of my knowledge, boys and girls, that was the only song they ever did. It was a pretty big hit out of the 70s by Blackfeather, Bopping the Blues. And out of the year of 61, the late and great Mr. Sam Cooke always loved his style of music with Having a Party. If you like to call me, 80871077 is the number. Now, I heard on the news this morning about a birthday. No, it's nothing to do with me. But sure, she's celebrating her birthday today, and she's still going as strong and looks as good as ever. Here's one of her songs for you today, a track called I Found Someone on Radio 107.7. 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

Happy birthday to Cher on Radio 107.7 2 FM. And from the 80s, that was I Found Someone. Let's go to the year 1961. Curtis Lee, he was discovered actually by Ray Peterson, who also had a lot of hits in his time, like this guy did. This is probably his biggest ever hit. Pretty Little Angel Eyes on your funky radio station, 107.7 2 FM.

He was also a songwriter because he co-wrote that particular song by a guy called Tommy Boyce, and he had a hit on his own with Something to Do With Tonight. I really want to see... No. Anyway, I know that he did it with Tommy Boyce and Bobby Hart. And that was a song out of 61, Pretty Little Angel Eyes. Okay. Let's now go to the 70s. About 1975, English group The Walker Brothers. They had songs like Make It Easy and Yourself. And this one, it lasts for over 5 minutes, so you can have a cup of coffee or whatever, on a track called Simply No Regrets on Radio 107.7, your funky radio station in town, Dudra FM.

Yeah, it's a good song, isn't it, boys and girls? It's called No Regrets by the Walker Brothers out of England, featuring Scott Walker. The song I was trying to remember by Tommy Boyce and Bobby Hart was a song called I Wonder What She's Doing Tonight. I've actually gotten the recording of it at home, so I thought I'd tell you that. Like, I'm going to tell you this. Anthems, which I am in, Songs of Hope and Inspiration, presented by the Broken Hill Philharmonic Choir this Sunday at 2 p.m. at the Musicians Club. So I won't be on this particular Sunday, but I shall be back, of course, next week. And it starts, as I said, at 2 p.m., Broken Hill Musicians Club. We've got a lot of great songs to sing for you. And yes, it's me. I probably will be playing up a little bit. I can't do anything more than that. So come along this Sunday at 2 p.m. at the Musos Club and just to come and see me if you want to come and do it. But right now, let's get on with the show. Go to the year 1988. I couldn't play this one on the Sunday because for some reason or other, but I've got it here today for you. So I hope that it will play. It's by Regina Richards. It was only a hit in the States for her. And it was a very hard song to get. I actually imported the song. The track in question, I think you'll love. It's called Baby Love. Here is Regina Richards on Radio 107.7, your station, and Funky, with me, Funky Chair, to Drive Him.

The sound of Regina Richards, also, as she preferred her first name, just Regina, from the year of 1988, with a hit in the States, Baby Love, a real rare one for you. Okay, it's going to the year 1963, and a big O, Roy Orbison, he had a string of fits as long as my arm. It's not that big. My arm isn't, but it's well. And this is one of them, but back then, actually it was a double-sided hit because the flip side of the song was the actress, I know, because I've got it on CD as well as recording, but this was the biggest hit, Dream Baby, How Long Must I Dream?

Certainly had her boys to prove it. The big O, Roy Orbison, out of the year of 63 with Dream Baby. It's just after 11:30 and I'm with you until 1 o'clock, and if you'd like to call me, you can. 8087-1077 is the number, and of course 99.7 over there in Menindi. Okay, we're going now to the Dumont years. A guy called Mr. David Williams from the year of 1976. Yes, he was an Australian guy. And he had this song for you back then. And the track is called I'm Mr. Dark. Oh, on Radio 107.7 2 FM. Let's hear it.

0: suddenly be night. You'll wake up, think you're dreaming. Ooh, you'll get an awful fright. You'll hear somebody knocking, not somebody that you'll see. There'll be bumps and groans and crackles, howls and hoots. Oh, that is me. I'm Mr. Dark.
1: He's Mr. Dark. Oh, oh, oh.
0: You'll know I'm there because it won't be light.

Well, that's a fun song, isn't it? There, it's called I'm Mr. Oh, David. Shut up, David. By a guy called David McWilliams, an Australian guy, would you believe, out of the year of 76, from my Dumond years of recordings, which I have all of them. So if you'd like to have a listen to another one, I'm quite happy to play you one. Let's give me a call on 808-7-1077. Let's go now to the 80s. Supertramp, they had a fair few hits in their time. This was really only a hit in the States for them. It was a fair hit, wasn't a big one. A track called My Kinda Lead on Radio 107.7 Dubai FM.

Supertramp on Radio 107.7 2 FM with My Kind of Lady out of the year 1988. I hope you enjoy that particular song that we did. pardon me, let's go now back to the 60s. I suppose this one came out of about 1960-61. We put the All-Ons out a couple of hits. This was our biggest hit. He did a dance called The Wawa Tussie. Am I going to do it for you on your funky radio station, 107.7 2 FM.

It's a good dancing song. It's called The Wild Wild to See. Came out of the very early 60s by a group of people known as the Orlons. Let's go to the year now, 1975, and the guy called Mr. Terry Sylvester. And you'll probably say, yeah, I don't know that person. Well, everybody does, because he was one of the lead singers in the group The Hollies out of England. He had this song. It wasn't much of a hit for him back in 74. I'm going to play it for you now. It's called End of the Line on your favourite and funky radio station, 107.7, 2 to 8 FM.

Well, boys and girls, we were going to have Terry Sylvester, but it turned out to be that we had, who was it? Robert John with Sad Eyes. I'll see if I can locate the other song for you. But right now I have a request for Eliza, our good friend Eliza, and my manager too, good lady. She loves the Carpenters, and the track she chose is Rainy Days and Mondays on your favourite radio station, 107.7 Doodle FM.

For Eliza, they are the Carpenters of Lake Cavan, and of course Richard Carpenter with Rainy Days and Mondays. If you like a number of their songs, just give me a call. 8087-1077 is the number to call. I'm going to say this again, which I said about half an hour ago. Anthem, songs of hopes and inspiration. I'm going to be much a part of it. It's presented by the Bacon Hill Philharmonic Choir. Where? At the Musos Club this Sunday on the 24th at 2 p.m. And you'll see me do a little act too, which will be fun. And I'll say that again at the end of the day show. Okay, now was promised we got End of the Line by Terry Sylvester, who was a member of the Hollies on Radio 107.7 2DRY FM.

Yeah, it's a good song, isn't it? As I mentioned, Tabby Sylvester was a member of the British group The Hollies, and he had that song, very minor hit for him. Pity he didn't go far on our chart, out of 74, end of the line. Okay, let's go to the 80s, and this was a number one smash for several weeks by Mr. Harold Faltermeyer. Instrumental hit, a track called XLF on your favourite and funky radio station, 107.7. You guessed it, boys and girls, Do Dry FM.

Yeah, boys and girls, from the 80s, that is Mr. Harold Faltermeyer with his number one smash-up, XLF. It is 12 noon, right on 12 noon. I am with you until 1 o'clock. If you'd like to be part of the show, you can call me. 8087-1077 is the number. And I hope you're enjoying it over there in good old Menindee on 99.7. Let's go to the year 1964. They did one song. It was an American band called Simply the Knickerbockers, and it was a pretty big hit, went top 10 for them. A track simply called Lies on your favourite and funky radio station, 107.7 2DRY FM.

Boys and girls, from the year of 64, that's a group known as the Knickerbockers with the one and only hit simply called Lies. Okay, let's go to the year of 1979, and the Beach Boys, they were known as the surfing group, and they had so many hits, so many surfing hits, but this was a real rare one for you, and I found it a very difficult one to try and get a recording of, but I got a recording of it back then, and I've also put it down on CD. I think you'll enjoy the Beach Boys with something a bit different for you, a track called Lady Linda, on your punky radio station with me and my funky chair and shorts again. It'll have to get long pants on. I've seen it start to get a bit cool. 107.7 2 Dry FM.

good song, isn't it? It's called Lady Linda. Came out of the year 1979 by none other than the Beach Boys. Let's go to the 80s. And M is the name of the artist. Of course, the guy's real name was singer and songwriter from England, Mr. Robin Scott. And he took a pop, pop, pop music all the way to number one on Radio 107.7 Tudor FM this year.

Robin Scott, otherwise known as M from the 80s, and his number one smash, Pop Music. Let's go now to the year of 1962. Here's another guy who had a string of hits in his lifetime, Mr. Del Shannon. This is one of them. I think he did get to number one, spent about 1 week at number one. The song in question is Hats Off to Larry on Radio 107.7 to Drive M.

on the Air Boys and Girls of 62. That is Mr. Dale Shannon and Hats Off to Larry. Okay, let's have one more of these songs from my Dumond CDs. I've got them all, as I have mentioned to you, Australian artists that no one has ever heard of. Like this one. It's called Country Playboy by La Country Playboys, and it came out of the year of 1972. Yes, I were Australian. Love the title. It's only a short song, it only runs for a minute and 50 seconds. So let's hear it on Radio 107.7 2 FM, the sound of the Country Playboys.

Short and sweet, but a goodie. It's called Country Playboy, like me, by the Country Playboys, and it came out of there in 1972. They were an Australian band, boys and girls. Let's go to the 80s. And the queen of disco, Donna Summer, had this one back then. She told us that this time I know it's for real, and it is. On Radio 107.7, 2DRI FM.

She had many, many hits to Donna Summer too in the 80s and also in the late 70s. She was very popular in the disco era, and that's also a disco hit for her in the 80s. This time I know it's for real. Let's go to the year 1962 and a title song from the movie that starred... it's called The Man Who Shot Liberty Valance, and James Stewart, that's the guy I was trying to think of. And to sing it for you, the one and only late and great Mr. Gene Pitney, who visited Broken Hill, actually, when I first came here in the first couple of years that I was here, and he was great. Here is that title track, The Man Who Shot Liberty Valance.

Yeah, the title song from the movie, The Man Who Shot Liberty Valance Out of 62, was sung by For You by Mr. Gene Pitney. Okay, let's go to the 70s. This is an Australian artist that we do know. He had a couple of hits. His name is Kevin Johnson. He had Rock and Roll, I Gave You, The Best Years of My Life, and this one. Oh, it's about a she that went overseas. Her name was Bonnie, and the track is called Bonnie, Please Don't Go on Radio 107.7, Teardrop FM, and Funky too.

The Good Sound Out of the 70s by Oh Mr. Kevin Johnson. And Bonnie, please don't go. Okay, let's go ladies again today. This is a girl that had one song, Lita Ford. She makes a pretty mean guitar, I have to tell you, on a track called You Kiss Me Once and You Kiss Me Twice, but the third time, You Kiss Me Deadly. And that's the name of it on Radio 107.7 2DRY FM.

She too, my friends, was a one-hit wonder. Her name was Lita Ford out of the 80s and Kiss Me Deadly. It's just gone 12:30. I'm with you until just on 1 o'clock today. And if you'd like to call me, you can. 8087-1077. Let's continue with the show. Let's go to the 60s again. Amanda Lee, she had a lot of hits in her time, many hits, in fact. And this is one of them. It wasn't a huge hit for her, but it was out of the early 60s, a track called All Alone Am I on Radio 107.7 2 FM.

No other voice can say the words. My heart must hear to ever sing again. The words you used to whisper low

She had a song called Dum Dum about the same time that she did that one, and it was a huge hit for her. This was also a hit that we just played, Miss Brenda Lee with All Alone Am I. Let's go to the 70s. We got the ELO coming your way, and a rare one I seldom ever play. Never hit with these guys to the best of my knowledge. And it was simply called Do Ya. Well, do you want to hear it? Well, we are now on Radio 107.7, 2 Drive FM, Jeff Lynne and the ELO.

Zeppelin and the ELO, and a bit more of a rare one for you, a track called Do You. Right now, sit back, relax, and listen to this, and I'll tell you all about it afterwards on Radio 107.7 2DRI FM.

The song Boys and Girls came out of the year of 1982 by Mr. Donald Fagen. Now, Donald Fagen was a member of the group The Eagles. He took it to about number 36 on the American Hot 100 chart. He didn't do anything here. I don't know if it was even released here. And it was called IGY, and IGY back then stood for International Geophysical Year, and that was the name of the song, would you believe? Yeah, true. Okay, let's go to the 60s of Mr. Chuck Berry and a little beauty for you, simply called Come On Radio 107.7, 2DY FM.

a very early one by Mr. Chuck Berry, isn't it? Eh? It's called Come On. Great song, Mr. Chuck. Okay, the last 70s song for this week comes out of the year 1976. It's one of Chicago's biggest ever hits. The track is If You Leave Me Now, and I have to do that very, very soon on Radio 107.7 to Drive FM. But right now, let's hear the song.

Yeah, Boys and Girls from the year of 1976. That is Chicago with If You Leave Me Now. The last 80s song comes from a girl that had a few hits in the 80s, but most of them were in the States. Her name was Jody Watley, and this one, she had it as a hit in the States. I think you'll enjoy the track. It's simply called Everything on Radio 107.7, your funky radio station in town, 2FM.

American artist out of the 80s is Miss Jodie Watley with a track called Everything. Just before I go, one more time, Anthem, Songs of Hope and Inspiration, presented by the Broken Hill Philharmonic Choir. I'm part of it. This Sunday, 2 p.m., Musos Club. Be there and see me. Yeah, I couldn't believe. Okay, boys and girls, well, there you have them for the week ending the 20th of 5th, 2026. You have been listening to Lunchbox on your favourite radio station, the Funky 107.7 2 FM. My name has been DJ Dave Pally. Join me next Wednesday and I shall be back with 2 weeks of the 60s for you, and of course Sunday week with Super Sunday. And I do hope that some of you come and see us perform at the Musos on Sunday. I'm going to leave you with the words of the late and great Craig Keeson. I also like to thank the 99.7 in Menindee. Now I can get on to Casey Kasem. When he said these words of Wikipedia and the Fandukely boys and girls, which means an adios and goodbye for now. And when Ward Palliasen used to say these words also, Wikipedia and the Fandukely, which means an adios and goodbye. I'm going to leave you with Johnny and the Hurricanes out of the year 1916 and a little bit of Rock and Goose. Now I'm going to put you back to more fantastic music on Radio 107.7 2 Dry FM. Bye for now.

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1: Good afternoon, I'm Shannon Kirkwood. A national campaign is aiming to halt a diphtheria outbreak. There is one suspected death and more than 220 cases across the Top End, Western Australia, South Australia and Queensland. The majority have been reported in remote communities in the Northern Territory. It is a highly contagious bacterial disease. Routine booster vaccinations are recommended for adolescents and adults in some circumstances. Dr. Melena Dalton from the Burnet Institute has told NIRS News, the key message is diphtheria is vaccine preventable.
2: Australia does have the tools to stop it spreading further, so now the priority is to make sure that those tools reach the communities that need them most.
1: Health authorities say the outbreak is the worst in Australia since records began. The Albanese government's budget is attracting criticism from at least one state leader. New South Wales Premier Chris Minns has commented on the federal government's lack of action on bracket creep. He says the top marginal tax rate of 47% is seeing employees spend half the week working for the government.
3: In a general sense, I know budgets are under pressure, but in a general sense, whether it's now or in the future, we do need to make sure we're taking urgent action when it comes to personal income taxes, because at the moment, a lot of working families are getting stung.
1: Opposition leader Angus Taylor says he's committed to fixing tax brackets. A warning, the following story contains the name of an Indigenous person who has died. The Prime Minister, Anthony Albanese, has met with a family of Kumanjai little baby. The body of the 5-year-old girl was found on the outskirts of Alice Springs last month. A 47-year-old man has been charged with murder. Mr. Albanese says the girl's family should know the nation stands with them and they're not alone.
4: This is a young person lost far too early under circumstances that are unbearable.
1: Mr. Albanese says all governments must do better, in particular when it comes to housing in town camps. Overseas, a cemetery has been severely damaged in Peru's Ica region following a 5.9 magnitude earthquake, leaving coffins exposed amongst the rubble. The earthquake, which struck the coast of central Peru yesterday, was also felt in Lima and other nearby regions. A pair of humpback whales have made separate record-breaking crossings between Australia and Brazil. Researchers identified two different whales at breeding sites in eastern Australia and Brazil over time, suggesting they had both crossed from one place to the other. One whale travelled just over 15,000 kilometres, journeying farther than any humpback known to date. NRL player Jai Arrow has announced his retirement from rugby league after being diagnosed with motor neuron disease. The forward played 178 games for the Broncos, Titans and South Sydney, as well as 12 Origin games for the Maroons. In a statement read out by South Sydney, the 30-year-old says it's been an incredibly difficult and uncertain period in his life.
5: Over recent months, my symptoms have affected different parts of my everyday life. On medical advice, I'm not currently medically cleared to train or play at the required level, and I'll be stepping away from those duties while I focus fully on my health, treatment and rehabilitation.
1: Every day, two Australians are diagnosed with MND. The average age of onset is 50. On the sporting field, in Queensland have been forced to rule out three players, including captain Tamika Upton, for the third women's State of Origin match next Thursday. Destiny Minow, Sinapati and Lillian Yarrow have been called up for their Origin debuts.
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7: Today we've hit the high of 20 degrees in Menindee and 18 in Broken Hill. Tomorrow Thursday will reach a high of 18 and be partly cloudy. And for Friday will be mostly sunny with a high of 18. Currently it's 20 degrees in Menindee and 17 in Broken Hill.
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1: Hello, I'm Shannon Kirkwood. The Central Australian Aboriginal Congress says free diphtheria vaccines will be available tomorrow amid Australia's worst diphtheria outbreak on record. Vaccines will be administered at the Charles Creek Community Centre. There is now one suspected diphtheria death and more than 220 cases across multiple jurisdictions. The majority of those are in the NT. Additional vaccines and an expanded workforce will be committed to the NT with a package to be finalised today. New South Wales Premier Chris Minns says he isn't aware of the return to Australia of more former ISIS-linked brides and their children. It's being reported the remaining group will arrive in Australia as early as next week.
2: If there is to be another cohort returning, the public can expect that New South Wales Police and our security agencies will do what they need to do to keep the public safe, but I'll leave it up to them to make those decisions.
1: It's not known if the women will face charges upon their arrival. The AFP has indicated this may be the case. Three out of four brides who returned earlier this month were charged with historic crimes against humanity related offences. Residents across the Democratic Republic of Congo are calling for stronger protections against the latest Ebola outbreak. 26 more deaths were recorded yesterday, bringing the total number of fatalities to 131. There are hundreds of suspected cases and two confirmed cases in neighbouring Uganda. The strain has no approved vaccine. Rain is forecast on the nation's east and west coasts tomorrow, while it's set to be a sunny day elsewhere. The Bureau of Meteorology's Angus Hines has Thursday's forecast, including details on a low-pressure ridge which is building in the Tasman Sea.
3: That will, in the coming days, generate some really large waves, as well as some wind and showers across the eastern coastline. Away from the east coast, for the most part, it's a high-pressure scenario. So this is the centre of our high across Victoria, but its influence really extends across central Australia. Lots of fine weather through those regions. And to the southwest, a weak cool change will move through Perth on Thursday.
1: South Australian MP is again attempting to make changes to late-term pregnancy termination laws. MLC Sarah Gain says her amendment bill would place a restriction on terminations after 24 weeks and 6 days. Termination in emergencies to save a mother's life would still be permitted. To mark the introduction of the bill, a trilogy of paintings by local artist and pro-life advocate Elspeth McKellar is being displayed on the steps of SA Parliament this evening. It is the third attempt in the state parliament to introduce late-term abortion restrictions since 2024. To sport now, South Sydney coach Wayne Bennett says Jai Arrow can rely on the club to provide him with support. Arrow has announced he's been diagnosed with motor neurone disease, which has forced him to retire at the age of 30 from rugby league. He says it's been an incredibly difficult and uncertain period in his life. Bennett says he's a highly respected player.
4: What he does know, he knows he's got the support of everybody in the change room, and he knows he's got the support of everybody on the staff, and he knows everybody in South Sydney has their support. He'll lead that, but we'll always be there for him.
1: And the AFL has issued a warning to clubs today relating to a rise in umpire contact incidents. Five clubs are reportedly in danger of receiving fines, while Adelaide coach Matthew Nix says veteran Taylor Walker will return through the SANFL, confirming he won't face Hawthorn in Launceston tomorrow night.
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6: We're heading for an overnight low of 7 degrees in Menindee and in Broken Hill. Tomorrow Thursday will reach a high of 18 and be partly cloudy. And for Friday will be mostly sunny with a high of 18. Right now it's 16 degrees in Menindee and 13 in Broken Hill.
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American spirit, black coffee, conversations, and a passport. 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

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That was Fever Ray. And you might have recalled it from the Viking series soundtrack. So I hope you enjoyed that one. I'm here. It's Miss M. I am doing the Love Lounge. Thanks for coming back and listening to another hour. Tonight we're celebrating a few things and I just want to be a bit nostalgic. I know it's Wednesday hump day, so I thought, oh, why don't we look at some interesting things from the past. And I thought, does everyone remember their first kiss? Well, it turns out that most people don't, but I guess tonight you can have a little think about it. So I know it can be a little bit awkward and sometimes adorable, unexpected, and the good ones, the terrible ones, the ones interrupted by dogs and parents or bad timing ones. Do you remember yours? Well, I do. I'll tell a little bit about that later. Or maybe you haven't experienced one yet. Well, what is the definition of a first kiss? First consensual kiss, first queer kiss, a childhood kiss, or the first kiss you actually liked? So you get to decide what counts as your first kiss. So while you decide or reminisce, let's listen to some music. Here's Brian Ferrin with Kiss and Tell.

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2: And that was Doja Cat with Kiss Me More. You're listening to The Love Lounge, and tonight we're reminiscing about first kisses. Do you remember yours? I remember mine. They reckon the average age for a first kiss is anywhere between 12 and 15, or 17 or 20. But of course, it can happen much earlier than that, or later in life. For me, it was at the innocent age of 10. His name was Eric. He was like a little man. We were officially boyfriend and girlfriend for 3 days, I think. I was so innocent and didn't understand what it meant to have a boyfriend. One minute, we were sliding down slippery dips. Then next minute, I was behind a bush in the park. I thought we were playing hide and seek from his brother. Then he kissed me like an adult would. I was so shocked, I avoided him for the rest of the week. His brother finally found me to tell me I was dumped for being too frigid. I was mortified as I really liked him, but felt too young for that. Imagine being called frigid at 10. I was so painfully shy. I still think about it, and I guess it is what it is. So there you go. Here's Deborah Harry with French Kissing in the USA.

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I just watched one of her episodes on her new documentary series that's come out today, and boy, did she fall for Michael Hutchence, from INXS, of course. She left Jason Donovan, remember him, for dust. Even though it wasn't her first kiss, I'm going to guess it felt like her first real kiss. And with that, let's hear from Michael himself and INXS with Kiss the Dirt.

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1: And that was Michael Hutchins again with Kiss the Dirt, Kylie's Love of Her Life, she reckons. Now, you're listening to The Love Lounge, of course, and reminiscing about first kisses. Now, here's a mortifying story where there was an audience involved. So this girl, she was in Year 10, about 15 years old. After a long day, it was almost time to break for Easter. She was at the bus stop looking for her crush and boyfriend at the time. She hadn't kissed him yet, though. Some girls told her crush wanted to see her and had a surprise for her. Innocently, she thought he was giving her an Easter egg, a surprise, so she went over to the bus stop because it was Easter, and he had his hands behind his back, she was convinced. He told her, "Close your eyes," and she naturally held her hands out. Everyone was giggling, and he then took the opportunity to kiss her with her eyes closed. Of course, Ruby dodged it. She was shocked, and he became so red that she said, "Oh my God, so you want to kiss me?" And he went in again, and it felt like a dog was licking her face. And this was in front of everyone. Of course, she was mortified. He was mortified. And of course, it turned her off forever. So she had to say goodbye, didn't she? Well, that's a very unforgettable moment. I hope you've gotten over that one. So I'm going to play Prince for you. Here's Kiss.

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And that was George Michael with You Must Have Been Kissing a Fool. 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Can you remember yours? Well, there are so many stories online. I've been looking them up and this one's funny. Lisa's saying, my first kiss was with my boyfriend and I was 13. I invited him over when my dad was asleep and we watched Can't Buy Me Love. Then we kissed, our braces locked and we had to pull ourselves apart from each other. Now, all I think is, I wonder if her dad woke up. How embarrassing. For that story, here's Can I Have This Kiss Forever, Julio Iglesias and Whitney Houston.

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1: And you're listening to The Love Lounge with Miss M and reminiscing about first kisses. Here's another first story. Stella was only in year one. Yes, folks, this one started at 7 years old. It was story time. The teacher was reading a book to the whole class in year one. A boy was behind her and kissed her on the neck. She was mortified, embarrassed that her teacher saw him. So that, of course, meant that they both got in trouble. Even though Stella was engrossed in the story, it was not her fault. So it's so not fair. So here's Ben Harper with Still My Kisses.

That was Steal My Kisses by Ben Harper. We're almost at the end of another Love Lounge Hour. I hope you've enjoyed our playlist about kisses or first-time kisses. They can be sweet, awkward, mortifying or traumatising. So hopefully, if you're yet to experience your first kiss, make it count. Remember to be kind to yourself and others. No matter what is going on in your life, there's always room for peace and harmony. Thanks so much for tuning in to the Love Lounge. I'll be here next time. Yes, Wednesday, same time, same frequency, 107.7, 2 Drive FM in Broken Hill and 99.7 in Menindee. Here's Bill Withers with Kissing My Love. See you guys.

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4: We're heading for an overnight low of 7 degrees in Broken Hill and Dimonindi. Tomorrow Thursday will reach a high of 18 and be partly cloudy. And for Friday will be mostly sunny with a high of 18. Right now it's 11 degrees in Broken Hill and 12 in Menindee.
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Yeah, you could will with just one eye, a willingness in me to rise, you get things running.

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0: Hello, girls and boys. This is Auntie Tina. Did you know that beyond Broken Hill, there's a wonderful world where animals can talk and flopsy-eared bunnies wear tiny blue jackets? If you'd like to discover more about the charming world of Beatrix Potter and her friends, join me every Sunday night at 6:30 for a 10-minute tale on Storytime with Auntie Tina.
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1: Ah, dirty. Nasty. Yeah. Too dirty to clean my act up. Yeah. 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
1: Good morning, I'm David Cameron. Australia, the Netherlands, Canada and the UK are demanding answers from Israel after its far-right security minister filmed himself taunting detained Gaza aid activists. 11 Australians are believed to be among them. The global Samud flotilla has repeatedly denied claims by the Israeli government that their mission aids Hamas. A video shows Itamar Ben-Gvir waving a large Israeli flag and shouting at dozens of bound activists in a detention centre.
2: They came with much pride as big heroes. Look, see how they look now. Look at how they look now. Not heroes and not anything. Terror supporters. I tell Prime Minister Netanyahu, give them to me for much more time. Give them to us for the terrorist prisons. This is how it should look.
1: Translation by the BBC. The nation's palliative care standards are being examined today. Peter Hislop has more.
3: Palliative care specialists will be among the attendees at today's webinar being run by Palliative Care Australia. It's looking into one of the national standards providing care. Nurse consultant Sarah Begley will be sharing reflections from her professional experience to support professionals in palliative care strengthen their approach to care planning. Palliative Care Australia says every day over 450 people die of a life-limiting illness. The national peak body says despite progress, too many individuals still miss out on adequate palliative care.
1: Parents and carers are being asked to rethink the school run. Tomorrow is the 27th National Walk Safely to School Day. The Pedestrian Council of Australia says with active travel to school halving since the 1970s, incorporating a walk to the school gates is more important now than it's ever been. The council's Harold Scrooby says he'd like parents and children to consider the health benefits.
4: Over 25% of school children today are overweight or obese. That's a terrible statistic, especially because it's increasing. And walking regularly and building walking into your daily routine can help address this epidemic.
1: Russia and China have failed to reach agreement on a multi-billion dollar gas pipeline during President Putin's visit to China. The Kremlin says Mr. Putin had achieved a basic understanding over the project in talks with Xi Jinping, including on how it would be built, but says there's no clear timeline. Despite that, the BBC's Steve Lai in Beijing says the two leaders signed a raft of other agreements.
5: Xi and Putin have held a signing ceremony as they look to further cement a relationship that has become something of a diplomatic lifeline for Moscow during its war with Ukraine. The first document signed was a joint statement on further strengthening comprehensive strategic coordination and deepening good neighbourly and friendly cooperation. That was followed by 20 other documents signed on trade, technology, food exports, scientific research, among others.
1: Sport, and in the AFL, Fremantle coach Justin Longmuir says he's not focused on the Dockers' current winning streak. A win against St Kilda tomorrow would be a club record 10 in a row.
6: Got enough motivation, I don't need stuff like that. Yeah, it's not that those things don't matter in the long run, but it doesn't help you win games of footy, focusing on those things. I don't need motivation to do my work off the back of, you know, those sort of records. It's more like leaning in on the process, controlling what we can control, really. And that's sort of been where our focus has stood, and it's held us in good stead.
1: Hawthorn and Adelaide meet.

0: meet in Launceston tonight.
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Jax Jones, You Don't Know Me, featuring Ray. Also, James Freud with the Radio Stars, Modern Girl and Split Ends out of the early 80s with Dirty Creature. G'day, 2Dry FM. Great to have you along. Thursday morning coming up, we've got Daft Punk and the Four Tops. Here's Samba with Undressed.

0: 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Then wet yourself on some of this stuff. The best songs from the 60s, 70s, 80s, 90s, and now. 107.7.
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0: Sabrina Carpenter, Manchild, also Four Tops. It's the same old song, and Daft Punk with Pharrell Williams. Lose Yourself to Dance. G'day, 2Dry FM. It is Thursday breakfast. Forecast for today, partly cloudy with a top of 18 in Broken Hill, 24 Menindee. Tomorrow, cloudy and 18, then Saturday, cloudy 19. We're at 9 degrees at the moment with the weather brought to you by our sponsor, GT Loader Hire, 0438 812 513.
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Post Malone and Doja Cat, I Like You. Also Depeche Mode, Enjoy the Silence, and Blondie at the top of the bracket with Dennis. How you going? It's Thursday breakfast. 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I'm now at Harvey Norman Broken Hill station sponsor. Nearly got it out without a mistake. Coming up, we've got Pet Shop Boys. He's Yes Boone. All I Really Want to Drive In. Good morning.

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1: Good morning, I'm David Cameron. Australia, the Netherlands, Canada and the UK are demanding answers from Israel after its far-right security minister filmed himself taunting detained Gaza aid activists. 11 Australians are believed to be among them. Foreign Minister Penny Wong says it's shocking, unacceptable and degrading. A Sydney man will appear in court next week charged with stealing camera equipment belonging to one of the victims of the Bondi Beach terror attack. 61-year-old retired police officer and photographer Peter Maher was working at the Hanukkah event and among 15 people killed. Police allege a 35-year-old man stole his camera gear and later pawned it. He was arrested at a home in Sydney's northwest yesterday and has been bailed to appear in Blacktown local court on Monday. The US Justice Department has unveiled criminal charges against the former Cuban president, Raul Castro. The accusations against the 94-year-old stem from a 1996 incident in which Cuban Air Force jets shot down two planes flown by Miami-based Cuban exiles. Todd Blanche is the acting US Attorney General.
2: Raul Castro and five co-defendants participated in a conspiracy that ended with Cuban military aircraft firing missiles at those civilian planes.
1: Criminal charges against the former Cuban president, Raul Castro. The accusations against the 94-year-old stem from a 1996 incident in which Cuban Air Force jets shot down two planes flown by Miami-based Cuban exiles. Todd Blanche is the acting U.S. Attorney General.
2: Raul Castro and

0: and President Trump does not and will not forget its citizens.
1: Australia's Chief of Army says changes will be made to the length of Army recruit and officer training courses to ensure the service is better prepared. Lieutenant General Simon Stewart last night handed down the findings of a review into the Army commissioned in 2024. He says time restrictions on training courses will be removed. The recruit course is currently 13 weeks long but will continue to extend in length and depth. Following a trial, officer training at the Royal Military College Duntroon will extend by a third with the next intake. Supporters and employees will learn today the extent of job losses at the National Science Agency. Shannon Kirkwood has more.
2: The slated cuts are being described as short-sighted. The scale and nature of the cuts will be announced at a CSIRO staff meeting today. Farmers for Climate Action, one of the groups expressing concern, it wants assurances the cuts won't have an impact on Australia's ability to model climate impacts and submit projections for global reports. Independent Senator David Pocock says there has never been a more important time to invest in Australian climate science. The CSIRO Staff Association says despite $387.4 million in funding, it may not be enough to save one of the 250 research roles targeted for cuts.
1: Health benefits and road safety are the key messages ahead of a Walk to School national campaign. The Pedestrian Council of Australia's Harold Scrooby says families should build regular walking into children's daily routines.
3: We're saying, please don't drive all the way up to the school gate. Stop a good distance from school. Have a walk with your children. Teach them how to cross roads. You can't do that from the back of a car. You, your children, will get plenty of exercise. It ticks every box.
1: And in men's tennis, Australia's Alex de Minaur has beaten Spain's Alejandro Davidovic Fokina in the round of 16 at the Hamburg Open.
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Deep Lip, Disco Cowgirl, also Cyndi Lauper, I Drove All Night, and Shepherd, Say Geronimo. G'day, 2Dry FM. Great to have you along. It is Thursday morning coming up, Maroon 5 and Journey. Katy Perry right now with Band-Aids.

0: Ed Taboon, Mystical Magical, also Maroon 5, Girls Like You, and Journey, Don't Stop Believing. I believe it's getting colder looking at this forecast. Today, we've got partly cloudy and 18 for Broken Hill, 24 Menindee. Tomorrow, cloudy and 18, then Saturday, cloudy 19, 9 degrees at the moment. 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
0: Coming up, Tina Turner and Rob Mills. Right now, Bruno Mars. This is I Just Might.

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2: Good morning, I'm David Cameron. A Sydney man has been charged with stealing camera equipment belonging to one of the victims of the Bondi Beach terror attack. The gear belonged to 61-year-old retired police officer and photographer Peter Maher, who was among 15 people killed when gunmen opened fire at the Hanukkah event. Police allege a 35-year-old photographer stole the camera gear and later pawned it. He was arrested at a home in Sydney's northwest yesterday and charged with multiple offences, including theft, drug supply and possessing a prohibited weapon. He's been bailed to appear in court at a later date. There's been international condemnation of Israel's far-right National Security Minister, Itamar Ben-Gvir, after he released a video in which he taunts detained activists from a Gaza aid flotilla. 11 Australians are among the group. Foreign Minister Penny Wong says the video is shocking and degrading. The BBC's Amir Nada is in Jerusalem.
3: Well, it's just a video of 38 seconds, but 38 quite shocking seconds. You see row upon row of activists who were seized from this flotilla, bound, zip-tied, in a prostrate position, their heads down so they can't see, a number of them with their T-shirts over their head. Through them, you see Minister Ben-Gvir walking through, beaming, taunting them, waving a flag. In one moment, he says, "Welcome to Israel, we are the masters here."
2: Israeli Prime Minister Benjamin Netanyahu has also issued rare criticism of the minister's conduct. The head of the World Health Organization says the risk of the current Ebola outbreak in the Democratic Republic of Congo is high at the regional level, but still of low concern globally. Tedros Adhanom Ghebreyesus says the outbreak is now believed to have killed 139 people, with 600 suspected cases.
4: I determined that the situation was not a pandemic emergency. I immediately convened an emergency committee under the IHR, which met yesterday and agreed that the situation is a public health emergency of international concern, but is not a pandemic emergency.
2: Parents and carers are being asked to rethink the school run. Tomorrow is the 27th National Walk Safely to School Day. The Pedestrian Council of Australia says with active travel to school halving since the 1970s, incorporating a walk to the school gates is now more important than ever.
4: Which met yesterday and agreed that the situation is a public health emergency of international concern, but is not a pandemic emergency.
2: Parents and carers are being asked to rethink the school run. Tomorrow is the 27th National Walk Safely to School Day. The Pedestrian Council of Australia

0: today are overweight or obese. That's a terrible statistic, especially because it's increasing. And walking regularly and building walking into your daily routine can help address this epidemic.
1: Sport and NRL coach Wayne Bennett says the Rabbitohs will continue to support Jai Arrow. The club yesterday announced the veteran forward was stepping away from the sport after being diagnosed with motor neurone disease. Bennett says loyalty means something at Souths.
2: That's just the DNA of this club, and that's he'll need us, we'll need him. It's as simple as that. And so no one's walking away from anybody.
1: English soccer side Aston Villa are the Europa League champions, defeating German club Freiburg 3-0. It's Villa's first trophy since the League Cup in 1996 and first major European title since the European Cup in 1982.
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Addison Rae with Fame is a Gun. Also, Avicii, Hey Brother, and Ratcat, Don't Go Now. G'day, it's Thursday morning. Too Dry FM coming up in the mix. Paul McCartney with Wings and Cher. Here's Leone. Don't worry.

Sonic Gomez, Bluest Flame, also Cher, just like Jesse James and Paul McCartney with Wings, Band on the Run. Hey, it's 2DRFM, Thursday morning. Let's have a look at the forecast today. Partly cloudy, 18 for Broken Hill, 24 Menindee. Tomorrow, cloudy and 18. Then for Saturday, cloudy, 19 degrees. 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

Young with Dealer, also Foo Fighters, Best of You, and Rufus, Say a Prayer for Me. Good morning, it's Thursday Breakfast. 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We've got a forecast top of 18. Here's Dominic Fike with White Keys.

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1: Good morning, I'm David Cameron. A Sydney man has been charged with stealing camera equipment belonging to one of the victims of the Bondi Beach terror attack. The gear belonged to 61-year-old retired police officer and photographer Peter Maher, who was among 15 people killed when gunmen opened fire at the Hanukkah event. Police allege a 35-year-old photographer stole the camera gear and later pawned it. He was arrested at a home in Sydney's northwest yesterday and charged with multiple offences, including theft, drug supply and possessing a prohibited weapon. He's been bailed to appear in court at a later date. The World Health Organization says it's exploring vaccine and treatment options to help contain the Ebola outbreak in the Democratic Republic of Congo. There's currently no approved vaccine for this variant. The WHO Emergency Committee says they're examining the use of a vaccine which targets a more common type of Ebola. Vassi Morvi from the WHO says another vaccine is also being considered.
2: That is a collaboration between Oxford and the Serum Institute of India. They are manufacturing that as we speak, but there is no animal data to support that. And so it is possible that doses of that could be available for clinical trial in 2 to 3 months, but there is a lot of uncertainty about that. And it will depend on the animal data as to whether that is considered a...
1: targets a more common type of Ebola. Vassi Morvi from the WHO says another vaccine is also being considered.
2: That is a collaboration between Oxford and the Serum Institute of India. They are manufacturing that as we speak, but there is no animal data to support that. And so it is possible that doses of that could be available for clinical

0: being run by Palliative Care Australia. It's looking into one of the national standards providing care. Nurse consultant Sarah Begley will be sharing reflections from her professional experience to support professionals in palliative care strengthen their approach to care planning. Palliative Care Australia says every day over 450 people die of a life-limiting illness. The national peak body says despite progress, too many individuals still miss out on adequate palliative care.
1: The Pedestrian Council of Australia says rural and regional families can support children in getting active before school. Tomorrow is National Walk Safely to School Day, an opportunity for families to build regular walking into children's routines, not just on the day. The Pedestrian Council of Australia's Harold Scrooby says he recognises not all families think they can take part.
2: You may have to drive your children to school because it's a long distance. Think about leaving the car a good distance from the school and having a walk with your children. You teach them to cross roads. You teach them the benefits of walking. When you get to the school, you won't be causing a traffic jam. Your car won't be polluting around the school and you'll get exercise as well.
1: Sport and in the AFL, Fremantle coach Justin Longmuir says he's not focused on the Dockers' current winning streak. A win against St Kilda tomorrow would be a club record, 10 in a row.
3: Got enough motivation and I don't need stuff like that. Yeah, it's not that those things don't matter in the long run, but it doesn't help you win games. Footy, focusing on those things. I don't need motivation to do my work off the back of, you know, those sort of records. It's more like leaning in on the process, controlling what we can control, really. And that's sort of been where our focus has stood and it's held us in good stead.
1: Hawthorn and Adelaide meet in Launceston tonight. English soccer side Aston Villa are the Europa League champions, defeating German club Freiburg 3-0.
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10: It's Thursday, the 21st day of May 2026. Another day and another opportunity to listen to DJ Barry's gig. Thanks for joining us, or thanks for those who are just about to leave. Let's have a look at the weather. Today in Broken Hill, sunny, top of 17, minimum of 7 for tonight. Tomorrow, Friday, cloudy, 17. And for Saturday, cloudy, 18. We're currently on 11 degrees. Menindee today, sunny, top of 18, minimum of 7 for tonight. We're currently on 12 degrees. And of course, that weather forecast was brought to us via our sponsor, GT Loader Hire. What's happening on this Thursday gig? Half 10, we'll have our revisit segment, and today we're going back to 1967, a US-based band. That's then, but for now, we got the Bamboos.

0: crunching. Well, now it's 9 below 0 now. Baby's running around with another man. Well, now, mom, baby, she done left me. She done left for somebody else. Well, now, my baby left me. Now I'm sleeping by myself. Well, now I'm telling everybody that I ain't gotta find somebody else.
1: Go ahead, do it a while now.

sports. AFL, we've got a game tonight between the Hawks and the Crows in Launceston. 7 p.m. I've just checked the weather forecast for them tonight. It'll be around about 8 degrees at 7 p.m, which is probably not too bad for down there. Marbio Cho back in for the Hawks. Gunston's still out. And it looks like big Tex Walker's playing the SA NFL this weekend. And Isaac Cummings still out with a dodgy hamstring. And it looks like there might be a bit of a focus on players running into umpires. Earlier this week, Tom Green admitted on an interview that, yes, he did use umpires to hide behind, basically. So the umpires are going to look at this and try and sort something out so they don't get injured. In the NRL, we've got the Dolphins versus the Raiders at 7:20 p.m. tonight. That's the sport. Local news. National Parks is going to have an inquiry into dingoes. Dingoes are not currently protected under the Act, so they're going to have an inquiry into maybe the potential of protecting dingoes. That's the local news. 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